New music on 91.9. That's Le Ren with Golden California. The new album is called Don't Be Funny Without Me. Slow Pope's Better Man before that. George Michael in that set as well with Father Figure. I'm Kyle Meredith here on 91.9 WFPK. Going to be talking with Slater Kinney here in just a few moments. The WFPK question of the day: what band's breakup still haunts you to this day? Let's see. Grace Kalen says, not going to lie, David Lee Roth leaving Van Halen did it. Mark Steven Matthews mentions the Features, criminally underrated and unknown. We always loved playing them. Rome Gray says Susie and the Banshees, absolutely. Still would love for Susie to pull a Robert Smith and pull something new, come out of retirement. 502-814-9375 to leave your comment. Slater Kinney joins me. Let's see. John Cale once told me he came up with this title first, but Warren Zevon may beat him to the finish line. Things to do in Denver when you're dead. I love both versions. It's WFBK Louisville.

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1: 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Good evening, Kyle Meredith. Tonight, hanging with Slater Kinney. Carrie Brown's team, Corin Tucker, back with a new record, their 11th, called Little Rope. It's a record that was sort of clouded, heavily clouded, by the sudden death of Brownstein's mother and stepfather while they were on a trip in Italy. It's something we got to talk about in an interview that you can watch at WFPK.org.
2: Little Rope is an album that is a journey. Even though we started recording the album during the summer before Carrie had a very personal tragedy that happened, the whole album was definitely impacted by a sense of loss.
3: And I think the stakes just feel high on this record, you know, but it doesn't mean that everything is dire. You know, I wouldn't say this is a dark record. I think it wrestles with the in-betweenness, you know, the precariousness of our lives. But part of that precariousness is balancing between two disparate states. And sometimes that state is joy and levity, and other times it's, you know, despair. You know, and that when people hear this record, this is probably the most Corin's sang on a Slater Kinney record in a really long time. I just wasn't in a place where I could sing as much. It's just a record we threw ourselves into. And I think people

0: Slater Kinney with Say It Like You Mean It here on 91.9 WFPK. Kyle Meredith hanging out with Carrie Brownstein and Corin Tucker to talk all about this new record, Little Rope, which also, like every Slater Kinney record, has its own distinct sound. The full interview when you subscribe to the Kyle Meredith With podcast.
1: I would say starting with the Hot Rock, you know, which was such a change from Dig Me Out. So there's a real precedent, I think, to us thinking about the sonic landscape of the album, but we're not precious with how they fit together. We know that they will fit together. We trust that process. There's something sort of ineffable about it. I think it has to suit the song. You know, I don't think we start with a sound and say, let's build a song around this specific sound, but is there a way of conjuring something or evoking something? We had John Congleton come in, and he was the right combination of not being too purist about who and what Slater Kinney is. He knows, he's been a fan of the band for a long time. He knows what's great about this band. He knows what we're capable of. We know who we are. And, you know, we're still working within the, you know, we're not making a crazy left turn jazz album. Although when people do that, like Andre 3000, sometimes it's great. You never know. But we haven't done that yet.

0: Slater Kenny from their album The Little Rope on 91.9 WFPK. I'm Kyle Meredith again, hanging out with Carrie Brownstein and Corin Tucker to talk all about the record, which begins with a song released around Halloween with the song Hell. 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
1: We wanted to start with Hell because we wanted to drop the listener into this world that we were building, you know, that was this sort of dark, slightly sinister sound at the beginning of the song, but also very melodic and contemplative. But it just has like a very rock and roll chorus where we're all just like yelling along with each other. And that is, I think, what the album is trying to do, is saying like, yes, we have these very dark moments. We have these fun, silly, manic moments, but we're doing it together. You're not alone. And that's what I think that the record is trying to do. I think there is a sliver of hope that we haven't really given up, even though, you know, we find we find the journey very difficult at times, that there's still an element of the punk rock. You can call me whatever you want. You can look at me however you want, but I'm still fighting. That's kind of in the DNA of this band. And I think it's something we want to kind of leave people with.

0: Slater Kinney with Hell from the album Little Robe. Thanks again to Carrie Brownstein and Corinne Tucker for hanging out. 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
1: 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Carpenter's Songbook Sing-Along, October 23rd at the Brown Theater. Lucero at Mercury Ballroom, October 16th. Ryan Bingham at Louisville Palace, October 14th. And His Golden Messenger, October 17th at Zanzibar. 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

The latest from Social Distortion's new record, Born to Kill. That's tonight here on 91.9. 5-0 tune from Corin before that, Getting It On. We had Wilco as well, since I played some Sunvolt earlier. We're talking about broken up bands like Uncle Tupelo. Let's see. Thanks to Slater Kenny, that full interview at WFBK.org and the Kyle Meredith with podcasts. Some King's X on the way. 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That comes from the 2026 National Jug Band Jubilee, featuring the Chattanooga Sheiks, Piedmont Blues Acoustic Duo, and Juggernaut Jug Band. 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Saturday, October 3rd at the Brown Forman Amphitheater in Waterfront Park. 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Details at jugbandjubilee.com. I'm Kyle Meredith, going to play you brand new Allison Russell and the Womack Sisters. Let's start this one by going all the way back to 1990's Faith, Hope, Love album, hit number 6 on Billboard's mainstream rock chart. From King's X, it's Love on 91.9 WFPK Louisville.

0: Nicole Adkins going to be playing at the Whirling Tiger here in Louisville just about a week and a half from now. October 10th, WFBK presents Nicole Adkins at the Whirling Tiger with the details at WFBK.org. That's her latest, When the Night Falls, the new record Drama. Ryan Bingham, before that, he'll also be in town. WFBK presenting Ryan Bingham October 14th at the Louisville Palace. Again, WFBK.org. Better than Ezra, top of that set. I'm Kyle Meredith, Supergrass, and Caroline Rose on the way. Tonight's TV and the radio. Let's head back to 1992 for a show that brought a darker film noir Batman to weekday afternoons without talking down to its younger audience at the time. Bruce Timm wanted a musical connection to Tim Burton's movies, so Danny Elfman adapted the Batman theme he had written for the 1989 film, which is sort of giving it away, so let's just give it away. Tonight's TV and the radio, we're talking about Batman the Animated Series from Danny Elfman here on 91.9 WFPK.
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Latest in Queens of the Stone Age, joined by Nikki Lane on Easy Street here on FBK. Peaches and Herb before that was Shake Your Groove Thing back from 1978. Became a top five hit on the Billboard Hot 100. Also had some Black Belt Eagle Scout. I'll play Ween next here on 91.9, where we get programming supports from you when you invest in LPM. 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I'm Kyle Meredith. That's it for me. Time to get out of here. Thanks to all of my guests, Slater Kinney, St. Vincent, Ani DeFranco, all of my interviews at WFPK.org and the Kyle Meredith With podcast. I'm back tomorrow at 6 p.m. with Aisha Tyler, Keith Powers, and Tamara Taylor all joining me. I'll leave you with Lake Street Dive in the Ills. After Ween, here's Bananas and Blow. It's WFPK Louisville. Happy birthday to me.

0: 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It's a country song.
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Carpenter's Songbook Sing-Along, October 23rd at the Brown Theater. Lucero at Mercury Ballroom, October 16th. Ryan Bingham at Louisville Palace, October 14th. And His Golden Messenger, October 17th at Zanzibar. 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

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Carpenter's Songbook Sing-Along, October 23rd at the Brown Theater. Lucero at Mercury Ballroom, October 16th. Ryan Bingham at Louisville Palace, October 14th. And His Golden Messenger, October 17th at Zanzibar. 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

0: that closed. 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

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Lucero at Mercury Ballroom, October 16th. Ryan Bingham at Louisville Palace, October 14th. And His Golden Messenger, October 17th at Zanzibar. 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

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Carpenter's Songbook Sing-Along, October 23rd at the Brown Theater. Lucero at Mercury Ballroom, October 16th. Ryan Bingham at Louisville Palace, October 14th. And His Golden Messenger, October 17th at Zanzibar. 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

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Lucero at Mercury Ballroom, October 16th. Ryan Bingham at Louisville Palace, October 14th. And His Golden Messenger, October 17th at Zanzibar. 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

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I should have known I was weaker from the start.

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1: Howdy, neighbors. 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

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Carpenter's Songbook Sing-Along, October 23rd at the Brown Theater. Lucero at Mercury Ballroom, October 16th. Ryan Bingham at Louisville Palace, October 14th. And His Golden Messenger, October 17th at Zanzibar. 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

Greetings, greetings, greetings, greetings, greetings, greetings, greetings. Deep blue neon, Bud Light light. Bud it to my left, Bud it to my right. Oh, honky tonk, Saturday night.

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3: Chaka Khan. Chaka Khan. Chaka Khan. Chaka Khan. Chaka Khan.

Susie and the Banshees from A Kiss in the Dream House at 91.9 WFPK, and a song they released on this day in 1982, Slow Dive, which, of course, inspired the band name. Chaka Khan, starting off the hour, title track from I Feel For You. That album was released on this day in 1984. Good morning, I'm Mel, and happy first day of October, okay? It's not going to feel very October-esque. Partly sunny, warm and breezy today. The high, what? 90. Yep, cloudy tonight. Might see some showers overnight with a low of 72. It is clear and 67 degrees right now. Got David Byrne and the Ghost Train Orchestra on the way. Also a 5-0 tune from Kate Justice. First, it's a 5-0 tune from Maiden Radio. They released their self-titled EP on this day in 2010. From that, this is June Apple at FPK. Well, I wish

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0: That's a 5-0 tune from Kate Justice, recorded live at WFPK Waterfront Wednesday, and Bunny's Got a Gun had David Byrne and the Ghost Train Orchestra, featuring Haley Williams in that one, What is the Reason for It? And a 5-0 tune from Maiden Radio, starting things off. They released their self-titled EP on this day in 2010. From that, it was June Apple. Got some Romeo Void coming up, also John Prine, and new music from Allison Russell and Brittany Spencer. 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
1: 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Lucero at Mercury Ballroom, October 16th. Ryan Bingham at Louisville Palace, October 14th. And His Golden Messenger, October 17th at Zanzibar. 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

0: That's new music from Allison Russell and Brittany Spencer from Allison's new album, In the Hour of Chaos. That's called Black Lavender. John Prine from Lost Dogs and Mixed Blessings, Quit Hollering at Me, and Romeo Void from their Instincts album. It was released on this day in 1984, and A Girl in Trouble.
1: It's time for the WFPK Concert Calendar. Here's what's going on around town.
0: Well, let's see. Tonight, WFPK presents Modest Mouse with Caroline Rose at Megacore Pavilion in Newport, Kentucky at 8. Also at 8, you've got Amelia Day at Zanzibar and Sun at the Mercury Ballroom. Little Big Town at the Louisville Palace at 7:30. Tomorrow, WFPK presents an evening with Ben Sully and friends for the James Baker Hall Foundation at the Broadway Theater at 7. Mama Said String Band with Kate Justice at Zanzibar at 8. Also at 8, Dolly Disco 3 at Headliners. Blackberry Smoke is at the Lexington Opera House at 7:30. You got S-Fire at American Turner's at 2. Saturday, WFPK is proud to sponsor the National Jug Band Jubilee with the George Street Jug Stompers, Cincinnati Dancing Pigs, and more at the Brown-Forman Amphitheater. That's going on from noon until 9 p.m.
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0: The WFPK question of the day. It's officially October. It's not going to feel like it, but it is the first day of October, and we're already thinking about Halloween and Halloween music. So what's the song that gets you into the Halloween spirit? Text us 502-814-9375. New music from Josh Rouse coming up, also Baby Rose. Right now it's Tiff Merritt with Mixtape at FPK.

0: Her name is Jasmine Rose Wilson, but she performs simply as Baby Rose. The new album is called Yearnalism, and that's called Better. At 91.9 WFPK, Meeko Marx and the Resurrectors before that, they released their EP Race Records on this day in 2021, and that cover of CCR's Long As I Can See the Light was on there. Josh Rouse, his new one, he's got an album coming out October 23rd called Museums and Women. I'm assuming he's taking a cue from author John Updike with that. Things are looking up, and Tiff Merritt starting things off with Mixtape. I'm Mel. It is 6:50, a good Thursday morning. Happy first day of October. 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And 91.9 WFPK is proud to present two nights with Brandi Carlile. 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
0: Got new music from Violet Grohl coming up next, plus the Ramones and the Runaways. 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

The Runaways from their third album, Waiting for the Night. It was released on this day in 1977 and School Days in 91.9 WFPK. Ramones from Too Tough to Die. That was released on this day in 1984 and Howling at the Moon. It is 6 minutes after seven. I'm Mel. First day of October, but it is not going to feel like that today. We're back to summer. Partly sunny, warm and breezy with a high of 90. What? Showers are possible overnight with a low of 72. The fall weather does come back tomorrow because we'll have some periods of rain and falling temperatures throughout the day. The high is going to be 72. So clear and 67 degrees right now. Got some Brandi Carlile on the way. Also Len and new stuff from Death Cab for Cutie. But first, going to do some Rory Gallagher. Oh, one of my favorite guitarists. This is from his Photo Finish album released on this day in 1978 and Shadow Play at FBK.

0: That's Death Cab for Cutie from their latest album, I Built You a Tower, and Stone Over Water at 91.9 WFPK. Len in there with Cryptic Souls Crew. Brandi Carlile with Lucius from In These Silent Days. That album was released on this day in 2021. And of course, she's announced her All Request Tour coming to the Louisville Palace for two nights, November 20th and 21st. I'm very excited about that. Rory Gallagher starting things off. Love him from his photo finish album, came out on this day in 1978. That was Shadow Play. I've got some Tracy Chapman coming up, also Tamino and Mitski, new music from Michigander as well. But first, we get support from you and the 2026 National Jug Band Jubilee, featuring the Chattanooga Sheiks, Piedmont Blues Acoustic Duo, the Juggernaut Jug Band, and five other bands, keeping a Louisville tradition alive, Saturday, October 3rd at the Brown-Forman Amphitheater in Waterfront Park. Event open to all. Details at jugbandjubilee.org. Also, the Belle of Louisville, where guests can do whatever floats their boat, shake their booty, savor a sunset, or be immersed in River City history, all while rolling on the river. Ticket details for adults and kids at belleoflouisville.org. 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
1: And we'll check out some songs from the soundtrack, The Last Thing He Told Me, 6 p.m. tonight on FPK.

He did a great members-only show for us just a few weeks ago. Michigander from the new album Over Before You Know It. That's Taxi at 91.9 WFPK. Tamino and Mitski in there, easy for me to say. Sanctuary from Every Dawn's a Mountain. And Tracy Chapman starting off the set, a song she released on this day in 1988, Baby, Can I Hold You? The WFPK question of the day, it is officially October, even though the high is going to be 90 today, and that's very un-October feeling weather. What is the song that always gets you into the Halloween spirit? Text us, 502-814-9375. Got one here, it says, typo negative. Love you to death. Always love typo this time of year. Someone else said, Robert said, Witchy Woman by the Eagles. So what's the song that gets you into the Halloween spirit? Text me at 502-814-9375. What have we got? I got some new Jalen and Ganda coming up. Also, Shamika Copeland and the latest from Medium Build. First, Morphine, Top Floor, Bottom Buzzer at FPK.

That gentleman is coming to the Mercury Ballroom Friday, November 13th. Medium Build from his new album, King of Having Fun. That's called Home Depot. 91.9 WFPK. Shamika Copeland in there, Never Going Back to Memphis. Jalen Nganda from his new album, Doctrine of Love, with Burning Temptation. And Morphine starting off the set with Top Floor, Bottom Buzzer. I'm Mel. It is 7:51. Again, not very October-like, at least as far as the weather is concerned. Partly sunny, warm and breezy today. The high, we are back to 90. What is happening? Clouding up tonight. Might see some showers overnight with a low of 72. Tomorrow, periods of rain and falling temperatures throughout the day. We go from 90 today to a high of 72 tomorrow. It is sunny and 66 degrees right now. We're getting closer to the AM radio segment of the morning. That's coming up in just a few minutes. Before we do that, though, I'll have Talking Heads with a song they released on this day in 1977. First, going to do some more U2 because they released their classic album, The Unforgettable Fire, on this day in 1984. From that, this is A Sort of Homecoming at FPK.

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0: That's The Monkees from The Monkees Present. It was an album that just had Michael Nesmith, Davy Jones, and, I just blanked. Mickey Dolenz. Yeah, just the three of them on that one. It was released on this day in 1969. And listen to the band. Melanie in there with People in the Front Row, and the Beach Boys starting things off with the title track from an album that came out on this day in 1962, their debut album, in fact, Surfin' Safari.
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0: It is time for AM radio, looking at iconic songs from the 60s and 70s before FM took over. And this one is going to take us back to the summer of 1970, a singer whose biggest hit turned out to be one of those one-hit wonders, but a memorable one-hit wonder. His name was Robin McNamara. He was born in Newton, Massachusetts, and music pretty much got a hold of him early. While still in high school, he formed a band called Robin and the Hoods and spent the early 60s playing around New England. His road to the pop charts, though, took an interesting detour through one of the most talked about Broadway musicals of that era. He actually headed for New York and landed a role in the groundbreaking musical Hair. He eventually played Claude, one of the show's leading roles on Broadway from 1969 to 1971. So when his voice started coming out of radios across America in 1970, plenty of people had already heard or at least seen him on stage. And while McNamara was appearing in Hair, he connected with songwriter and producer Jeff Berry. And Berry, I mean, if you're going to, you know, have someone in your corner to make a catchy pop record, Jeff Berry was your guy. His resume already included songs like Be My Baby, Chapel of Love, River Deep, Mountain High, and just the year before, he had produced and co-written the Archies' monster hit Sugar Sugar with another AM radio alum, Andy Kim. Berry signed McNamara to his Steed label, and then McNamara started working with him and songwriter Jim Curticos. Now, the three of them came up with a record that really fit 1970 AM radio perfectly. Berry produced the record, and it was a slow mover, but once it did gain some traction, by the summer, in fact, Robin McNamara had a genuine national hit. The record climbed all the way to number 11 on the Billboard Hot 100. Actually did better in Canada, where it went to number 6. And like so many one-hit wonders, unfortunately, he never was able to duplicate the success of the breakthrough record. But hey, again, a one-hit wonder? Still one more hit than most of us will ever have. So today's AM radio selection is Robin McNamara with Lay a Little Lovin' on Me at FBK.

0: time to talk to your daughter. Tell your daughter I love her. Mama. Mama.
1: Mama, you got a daughter. John Lee Hooker at 91.9 WFPK. Val McKenna before that. Mixed Up, Shook Up Girl. And our AM radio pick for today, Robin McNamara, One Hit Wonder, and Lay a Little Lovin' on Me. I'm Mel. It is 8:20. Good to be with you. Got new music from Charlie Crockett coming up. Also some previously unreleased Tom Petty and the Heartbreakers. And with the return of October comes the return of Skeletoons. So some spooky related songs coming up. But first, we get support from you and Racing Louisville FC, Louisville's Major League Soccer team, hosting the Utah Royals for Pink Night at Lynn Family Stadium in support of breast cancer awareness, Saturday, October 3rd at 4 o'clock. 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

0: 91.9 WFPK, previously unreleased Tom Petty and the Heartbreakers. It was originally recorded during the sessions for the album You're Gonna Get It, and now it's being released on a new box set. It's called Origins 1971 to 1978. Comes out November 6th, and that was Parade of Loons. Charlie Crockett before that just did a great members-only show for us last Saturday from his new album Clovis. That was the Hallelujah Trail.
1: Wow, that sounds spooky.
0: Yeah, spooky season is upon us once again, so we're bringing back Skeletoons. Where, you know, we're just going to feature some fun songs to get you in the Halloween spirit. I love Halloween, and the music's always fun, too. So, you know, some ghosts, you know, they rattle chains or they make noises in attics. Sometimes they appear in your bathroom mirror when you're trying to brush your teeth if you believe every, you know, horror movie you've ever seen. Some ghosts, though, just play mandolin. In 2005, the White Stripes released Get Behind Me, Satan, an album where Jack and Meg kind of detoured from the fuzzed out garage rock thing. And, I mean, there's still plenty of weirdness because, you know, it is Jack White and that's part of his charm. But this wanders into an area that has piano, marimba, acoustic instruments. It's a haunted little hoedown, basically. Today's Skeletoon, instead of sounding like something recorded in a crypt, this one, it's just jaunty. It practically skips through the graveyard, you know. It's a kind of a red flag relationship because she comes around at night, she vanishes when he tries to get close, apparently has no interest whatsoever in defining the relationship, and Jack is perfectly willing to overlook the whole no longer among the living thing, I guess. But it's got kind of an old-timey feel. It's sweet, it's strange, and it's just creepy enough to make it fun for Halloween. From Get Behind Me, Satan, today's Skeletoon is the White Stripes with Little Ghost at FPK.

0: Adam and the Ants at 91.9 WFPK. They released that song on this day in 1980, Dog Eat Dog, from the album Kings of the Wild Frontier. And the first Skeletoon of the season, White Stripes with Little Ghost.
1: It's time for the WFPK concert calendar. 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
0: Tonight, WFPK presents Modest Mouse with Caroline Rose at Megacorp Pavilion in Newport, Kentucky. That's at 8. Also at 8, you've got Amelia Day at Zanzibar and Sun at the Mercury Ballroom. Little Big Town, they're at the Louisville Palace at 7:30. Tomorrow, WFPK presents an evening with Vin Salee and Friends for the James Baker Hall Foundation at the Broadway Theater. That's at 7. Mama Said String Band with Kate Justice. They're at Zanzibar at 8. Also at 8, Dolly Disco 3 at Headliners. Blueberry Smoke, they're playing the Lexington Opera House at 7:30. S-Fire is at American Turner's at 2 p.m. Saturday, WFPK is proud to sponsor the National Jug Band Jubilee with the George Street Jug Stompers, Cincinnati Dancing Pigs, and more. That's at the Brown-Forman Amphitheater, going from noon until 9 p.m.
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0: Got some Jade Bird coming up for her birthday today. Also, Jason Isbell in the 400 unit. First, Sun Little, Oh Me, Oh My, at FPK.

0: Otis Redding, Trick or Treat, 91.9 WFPK. It's part of our WFPK question of the day. It's officially October. What's the song that gets you into the Halloween spirit? We've been asking you to text us at 502-814-9375. Stephanie said Otis Redding was my mother's favorite singer, so Trick or Treat is my favorite Halloween song. It's a great one. And we'd like to know yours, too. Text us, 502-814-9375. Jason Isbell, the 400 unit before that with Cumberland Gap. Had Jade Bird for her 29th birthday today in Cathedral. And Sun Little started things off with Oh Me, Oh My. I'm Mel. Good to be with you. 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When a novelist crashes his car, he's rescued by his number one fan, but Admiral turns terrifying as he realizes he's trapped in her remote home with no escape. 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Also, the James Baker Hall Foundation presenting An Evening with Ben Salee and Friends, featuring poets and a photographic tribute to Wendell Berry, Friday, October 2nd at the Broadway Theater at 816 East Broadway. 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And 91.9 WFPK is proud to sponsor the 2026 National Jug Band Jubilee, featuring the Chattanooga Sheiks, Piedmont Blues Acoustic Duo, the Juggernaut Jug Band, and five other bands keeping a Louisville tradition alive. 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
0: Well, we're getting ready to take a trip back to the 90s with the 90s at 9. Before we do, though, we'll have new music from Nicole Atkins. By the way, WFPK presents Nicole Atkins coming up at the Whirling Tiger October 10th. Also got new Billy Strings and a new 5-0 tune from Vandeveer coming up. First, new music from This Is Lorelei, the project of Nate Morris. This is The Kid with the Crown at FPK.

That's a new 5-0 tune from Vandeveer. It's called Pack of Thieves at 91.9 WFPK. Billy Strings getting the hour started from his new album, So Much for Goodbyes, and Burn the Other End. I'm Mel. It is 9 minutes after nine. Going to be, well, a very un-October-like first day of October. Partly sunny, warm and breezy, the high 90. Cloudy tonight, some showers possibly overnight with a low of 72. And then we're back to more fall-like weather tomorrow. Periods of rain and falling temperatures throughout the day and a high of 72. It is sunny and 70 degrees right now. And about time for the 90s at 9. I've got Southern Culture on the Skids coming up, Silver Jews, also some Sonic Youth. But we're going to start off with The Lies from their first and only album, their self-titled album. It came out on this day in 1990. From that, this is Timeless Melody at FPK.

0: It's the 90s at 9 on WFPK. Sonic Youth from 90s Goo and Cool Thing. Silver Jews from their second album, The Natural Bridge, and actually turns 30 today, released on this day in 1996. How to Rent a Room. Southern Culture on the Skids from Dirt Track Date. That was 1995. And Nitty Gritty and The Lies starting things off from their first and only album, the self-titled album, released on this day in 1990, and Timeless Melody. We're just getting started with the 90s. I've still got some REM coming up, also Veruca Salt and Prince and the New Power Generation. But first, we get support from you and Leadership Louisville Center, helping organizations retain, attract, and activate talent through better leadership. 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

Prince and the New Power Generation on the 90s at 9, WFPK from Diamonds and Pearls. That album turns 35 today. Money Don't Matter Tonight. Veruca Salt from their second album from 97, Eight Arms to Hold You. Earth Crosser and REM started off the set from Automatic for the People, a song they released as a single on this day in 1992. That was Drive. Got 90s on the way from Belly and Bad Brains. First, Fountains of Wayne. Their self-titled debut turns 30 today. From that, the Succinct to the Bottom at FBK. I wanna

0: Matchbox 20 wrapping up the 90s at 9 on WFPK. Yourself or Someone Like You. That album turns 30 today. That was Real World. Bad Brains, their album Black Dots, also turning 30 today. That was Don't Bother Me. And Belly from their debut album, 1993 Star, that was Geppetto. And Fountains of Wayne starting things off from their self-titled debut album. It was released 30 years ago today, too. A lot of 30s, and that was Sink to the Bottom. I'm Mel. Thanks for being with me this morning. I do appreciate it. I got to make way for Kim Cantwell, though. She's coming up next at 10 before she takes over. I will have the latest from Leon Bridges first. A posthumous release from the late, great Dolly Parton. She's joined by the First Ladies of Bluegrass, including Molly Tuttle and Sierra Hull. This is called Bound to Ride. 91.9 WFPK. Have a good one.
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91.9 WFPK. That's New Radicals with the song One Night Only from the soundtrack of the movie of that same name. Good song. I haven't seen the movie, but not so sure it's a good one. Lots of mixed reviews out there. Lots of them negative. Pearl Jam before that with Smile. I'm not saying don't go see it. I'm just saying don't get your hopes too high. New Pornographers before that with High Ticket Attractions. This is Kimmetz. Good morning. Coming up this hour, got some cake, got some jam. And other bands that don't have food names, like the Japanese House. And we'll go way back to hear some Run DMC as well. That cake is coming up right after Estelle's Superstition on 91.9 WFPK.

91.9 WFPK. That song was called Calm, new from Carolyn Rose from the upcoming album Gentling the Horse at the Walt Whitman Mall, due to be out October 23rd. I know the Walt Whitman Mall. That's the fancy mall. Caroline Rose grew up on Long Island, as I did. I went to the Sunrise Mall, only occasionally going to the Walt Whitman Mall, little fancier than the one on the South Shore that I went to. Great song, that album, due out October 23rd. Cake before that with Sheep Go to Heaven. This is Kim. Good morning. Still on the way. Kurt Vile, the Japanese House, John Gallagher Jr. Hope you're having a great Thursday so far. 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When a novelist crashes his car, he's rescued by his number one fan. But admiration turns terrifying as he realizes he's trapped in her remote home with no escape. Ticket details at derbydinner.com. And the 2026 National Jug Band Jubilee, featuring Chattanooga Sheik's Piedmont Blues Acoustic Duo, the Juggernaut Jug Band, and five other bands keeping a Louisville tradition alive. Saturday, October 3rd at the Brown Forman Amphitheater in Waterfront Park. 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And Ryan Bingham and the Texas Gentlemen Still Get Away With It Tour. That's Wednesday, October 14th at the Louisville Palace. Information on tickets at louisvillepalace.com and the Palace box office. On the way is The Jam, but first, Hoots and Hellmouth, Apple Like a Wrecking Ball on 91.9 WFPK.

91.9 WFPK, Kurt Vile there with Chance to Bleed. And WFPK presents Kurt Vile Friday, November 6th at Headliners Music Hall right here in Louisville. The Jam was before that with Town Called Malice. It's Kimmett, and glad to be hanging with you and listening to music with you today. Tomorrow's New Music Friday. So at noon, I'll play a few new singles that just came out in the past couple of days. And then at 1 o'clock, I'll play you some songs from albums that will have just come out tomorrow. With the rest of this hour, we'll hear The Japanese House, John Gallagher Jr., and from 1984, Run-DMC's debut single. That's coming after Anais Mitchell and Dying Day on 91.9 WFPK.

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Carpenter's Songbook Sing-Along, October 23rd at the Brown Theater. Lucero at Mercury Ballroom, October 16th. Ryan Bingham at Louisville Palace, October 14th. And His Golden Messenger, October 17th at Zanzibar. 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

91.9 WFPK. Lots of people talking about Orville Peck's tribute to George Michael on the MTV Video Music Awards last week. That was Too Little Too Late, a current single of Orville Peck's from the new album Mule. Rocket before that with Another Second Chance, and we heard A Letter to Elise from The Cure. Good morning, it's Kim Itzian. Still on the way this hour, Ibibio Sound Machine, Ben Folds 5, got some Johnny Blue Skies, and The Who as well. Susie and the Banshees up first. This is Peekaboo on FPK.

0: was a future.
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Love, new from Abibio Sound Machine on the album Chopping Mountain, 91.9 WFPK, 7 by Ursula Rucker, and MAD was before that. It's Kimmett, and I hope Thursday is treating you well so far. We're almost through this week. We should try to enjoy the day and not rush it, right? Tomorrow's New Music Friday. Hope you join me to hear 3 new singles at noon. And then at 1 o'clock, I'll play you 3 songs from albums that will have just come out tomorrow. Still coming up this hour, Sharon Van Etten, Aubrey Bug, singer-songwriter, who's fabulous. She's coming up towards the end of the hour. 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Sharon Van Etten is coming after Ben Folds 5. 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

WFPK welcomes Johnny Blue Skies to Rupp Arena Friday, October 30th. That will be a great show. And from Johnny Blue Skies, we just heard Don't Let Go from his latest album, Mutiny After Midnight. Serpents by Sharon Van Etten before that. It's Kimmett, and we got a little bit of time before it's noontime. And in that time, we'll hear music from The Who and fabulous singer-songwriter Aubrey Bug as well. 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Squeeze Box by The Who's coming after Allison Moyet. Is This Love? 91.9 WFPK.

Black Dog Rabbit Hole is the latest from Devin Gilfillian. And Bob Dylan, before that, Highway 61, we heard Carl Blau with Fallen Rain. It's Kimmett, and I'm so glad to be hanging out with you this afternoon and listening to music with you. So thanks for being here, as always. Over the Rhine is on the way this hour, as is Orla Gartlin. Got some Heart, new music from Loren as well. Over the Rhine is coming after this. Oh, I just love this song. It's so sad, but so beautiful. It's Jim Croce's Operator, 91.9 WFPK.

91.9 WFPK. That was Indu, a single from Greg Freeman's album set to be released tomorrow called All Set the Bone. That will be his third album, and his debut was just in 2022. So, busy dude. Over the Rhine before that with The King Knows How. It's Kimmett, still on the way this hour. Music from Queens of the Stone Age. Got the band, got some Loren as well. 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Orla Garland coming up after Lush, Sweetness and Light on FPK.

91.9 WFPK. Lots of people talking about how much they dug Queens of the Stone Age at the Bourbon and Beyond Festival. That was Queens of the Stone Age right there with Easy Street featuring Nikki Lane. Orla Garland before that with Kiss Your Face Forever. This is Kimmitz, and thanks for hanging out. Tomorrow's New Music Friday. So if you're tuning in around noon, you'll hear some new singles that just came out here within the past couple of days or will have just come out tomorrow. And then at 1 o'clock, I'll play some songs from albums that just will have come out tomorrow as well. At midnights, with what's left of this hour, we're going to hear new music from Loren. We're going to hear Heart after the band, the night they drove old Dixie down. 91.9 WFPK.

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91.9 WFPK, that was Smokestack by Valerie June. And before that, Modest Mouse, Gravity Rides Everything. And WFPK presents Modest Mouse Thursday, October 1st at the MegaCorp Pavilion in Newport, Kentucky. And rock and roll never forgets. No, it doesn't, says Bob Seger from the Night Moves album. It's Kemet on the way. Nick Cave and the Bad Seeds. Got some Stevie Nicks. Got some Echo and the Bunny Man. Before all that, let's hear from Natalie Merchant, who at some point in her life was working with children and young adults with special needs, including experiences at camps for kids with disabilities. This next song, she wrote about a particular woman born with severe handicaps who was given up to an institution at birth, but who really overcame her challenges and was eventually adopted and raised by a loving family. And it's a super sweet song. It's Wonder by Natalie Merchant on 91.9 WFPK.

from the Doctrine of Love album. Jalen Nagana there with Burning Temptation. Cosmic Dancer before that with Nick Cave and the Bad Seeds on 91.9 WFPK. Hey, happy Thursday afternoon. Thanks for hanging with me here. It's Kimmett and On the Way Still, Beatles, Ryan Bingham, Alanis Morissette. That's all coming up. 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Arctic Monkeys coming after this Stevie Nicks tune from the Wild Heart album. It's If Anyone Falls on FPK.

91.9 WFPK, Echo and the Bunnymen there from the album BMG. That was Brussels is Haunted. And before that, we heard Arctic Monkeys, Don't Sit Down Because I Moved Your Chair. Sounds like something my big brother used to do quite a bit. Stevie Nicks, If Anyone Falls. This is Kimmett, and thanks for hanging out with me today. It's been a pleasure, as always. I'm going to take off here soon and turn it over to the great Laura Shine, who will take you through the rest of the afternoon and take you on a Friday ride home. Before she does, we'll hear new music from Ryan Bingham, got the Beatles, and first a song from Alanis Morissette after her wildly successful album, Jagged Little Pill, and like constant touring and just a lot. She took a year and a half off and made a soul-searching trip to India and came back with this song. And as I'm looking at my list here, you know, the Beatles, they did the same thing. They they had enough and went to India, too. That's where everybody goes to clear the head a little bit. Alanis Morissette, thank you. 91.9 WFPK.

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91.9 WFPK is your live music connection to win tickets to your favorite concerts and events. 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Carpenter's Songbook Sing-Along, October 23rd at the Brown Theater. Lucero at Mercury Ballroom, October 16th. Ryan Bingham at Louisville Palace, October 14th. And His Golden Messenger, October 17th at Zanzibar. 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

91.9 WFPK, Casey Musgraves, Middle of Nowhere. Love that new song. Also, J.D. McPherson, Let the Good Times Roll, and Grizzly Bear with 2 weeks. Haven't heard that one in a while. Well, good afternoon. I'm Laura Shine. Thank you for joining me today. Got music from Graham Parker, some Grace Potter from her new album, also Sturgill Simpson, as we get ready for his big show at Rupp Arena, which happens October 30th, under the name Johnny Blue Skies. So we'll feature his some music there from Sturgill coming up here on WFPK. We get programming support from you, our contributing listener, and PNC Broadway in Louisville presenting Jersey Boys, the original Broadway show, returning to the Kentucky Center, celebrating 20 years Jersey style, the true story of Frankie Valli and the Four Seasons at the Kentucky Center, October 6th through the 11th. 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Elvis Costello, She on WFPK.

91.9 WFPK. That was Grace Potter, Main Street, USA. So far, everything I've heard on the new album, Trespasser, really liking a lot. Graham Parker with Local Girls, Elvis Costello from his In Motion Pictures album, and the song She. Dirty Dozen Brass Band coming up next, plus that Sturgill Simpson I promised. 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

91.9 WFPK, that's a new song from the Ezra Collective, and it's called Jubilee Feeling. Sturgill Simpson with Brace for Impact, going back to A Sailor's Guide to Earth, and he's performing under the name Johnny Blue Skies at Rupp Arena, Friday, October 30th. WFPK is proud to welcome him. This is Jazz 30 from a Dirty Dozen Brass Band, and the song It's All Over Now. Music from Cheap Trick, who recently performed here in Louisville at Bourbon and Beyond, also Built to Spill, and the posthumous release from Todd Snyder coming up. 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

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Deep blue neon, Bud Light light. Bud it to my left, Bud it to my right. Ho honky tonk, Saturday night.

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91.9 WFPK. That was Bedouin, One Thing Right. Joss Stone with music and Al Black, Wake Me Up, here on WFPK. We've got music from Fugazi on the way, John Gallagher Jr., some Katie Lang, and the Hold Steady still to come on 91.9. 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

91.9 WFPK, latest from John Gallagher Jr., Almost Okay is the name of the new EP. That was All This Changing. Fugazi, live recording from Seattle, Waiting Room, and Tori Amos with A Sort of Fairy Tale. Music from Pete Yorn, he's got a gorgeous new single out, we'll get to that, plus Lake Street Dive, fantastic new song from them as well. I'm Laura Schein, thank you for joining me today. 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

91.9 WFPK, that's Pete Yorn, All the Beauty, really beautiful new tune from him. The Hold Steady with the Weekenders and Katie Lang, I Confess, starting off that set. Brian Ferry coming up from Live Aid, Garland Jeffries, and also Lake Street Dive, excellent new single from those guys. 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When a novelist crashes his car, he's rescued by his number one fan, but admiration turns terrifying as he realizes he's trapped in her remote home with no escape. Ticket details at derbydinner.com. And Parks Alliance of Louisville presenting Jack's Lantern Trail through November 1st in the woods of Iroquois Park. The annual event features thousands of artistically carved glowing jack-o'-lanterns with proceeds supporting public parks. Ticket details at jackslanterntrail.org. WFPK is proud to welcome Gregory Allen Isakoff live at Megacorp Pavilion Outdoor on October 7th. 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

You might recognize this song as performed by Jefferson Airplane in a little rockumentary called Give Me Shelter about the Rolling Stones and their nightmare at Altamont. That night, the Oakland chapter of the Hells Angels had their way. Tonight, it's my turn.

91.9 WFPK. That was Michelle and Dege Ocello in a duet there with Cat Power from the new Synonyms album from Michelle. All covers, and she covers the Human League, Don't You Want Me, which I love their version of. We heard M83 with Graveyard Girl, Jim James here in spirit, and Jim James is going to be doing a solo tour November 28th at the Brown Theater. WFPK is proud to present that show. Also got music from Bruce Springsteen coming up, Caroline Rose, the Jayhawks, and a whole lot more still to come. 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Nancy Wilson, Cannonball, this is The Old Country, WFPK.

91.9 WFPK, Caroline Rose and her new song called Calm. We also heard Bruce Springsteen with The River and Nancy Wilson Cannonball, The Old Country. Hayley Williams coming up. She's been popping up in my feed a lot. Her solo stuff is just doing extremely well, and we'll be getting to a track from her as well as Garbage and The Cranberries and a new artist to us named Loren. That's on the way. 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

91.9 WFPK. I love that new song. It's from Eddie Ninevolt. Down Here is the name of the new album. And you heard Blowing Up. They're also going to be playing Friday, December 18th at Mercury Ballroom. WFPK is proud to present that show. Haley Williams from Pedals for Armor, the song Cinnamon, and the Jayhawks going way back to their album called Smile, I'm Gonna Make You Love Me. Music from Garbage and the Cranberries coming up in this next set. 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Ticket details for Brandi Carlile at louisvillepalace.com. 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Ticket details for adults and kids at belleoflouisville.org. 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

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Thanks.

circuit. Played twice at the county fair. And the second time, Ben, our friend who worked the business end, said a guy from a label was there. There were two more like him at the next show, staring us down like hawks. And there was love in the air, and all the money was there, and we were going on tour with Candlebox.

That's the Mountain Goats and their new song, Candlebox. That song is hilarious. I love it. It's from their Days record. Lady Blackbird, Like a Woman, and Neil Young, Throw Your Hatred Down, live recording of that. Dusty Springfield, This Is Lorelei, as well as the Civil Wars. Haven't given them a spin in a very long time. We will get to that as well. Lars Scheiner with you on WFPK. 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And Bluegrass, a celebration of the city's ties to bluegrass music, featuring live performances every weekend through October at a variety of Louisville's venues, bars, hotels, and other locations. 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Laura Veers, Everybody Needs You, WFPK.

91.9 WFPK. This is Lorelei. I really like that band and their new song called The Kid with the Crown. Dusty Springfield, Am I the Same Girl, and Laura Veers, Everybody Needs You. Alice Merton coming up next. Also a live recording from WFPK's Waterfront Wednesday in August with Kate Justice. We'll get to that as well. 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Kyle Meredith will be with you here at 6, and he's got Apple TV's The Last Thing He Told Me, some of the cast members on his show, Aisha Tyler specifically, and the plus be playing some songs from that soundtrack to that Apple TV show. So that's coming up here at 6. Right now, Alice Merton, Vertigo, WFPK. 1, 2.

That was a live recording from Kate Justice, recorded at WFPK's Waterfront Wednesday in August. Bunny's Got a Gun is the name of it. Civil Wars with Barton Hollow and Alice Merton, Vertigo, starting off the set. Susan Tedeschi coming up next, an old fave, as well as West Side Cowboy, a favorite new discovery. Really love their new song. That's on the way. And then we'll turn things over to Kyle Meredith, who has Apple TV's The Last Thing He Told Me. Some of the cast members from that, Aisha Taylor, will be talking about that show, and we'll be playing some songs from the soundtrack that's coming up here at 6. 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Ticket details and more at LouisvilleBallet.org. And KET hosting candidate discussions on Kentucky Tonight, beginning with the race for U.S. Senate, airing Monday, October 5th at 8 p.m. on KET. Details at KET.org/election. 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This goes back to her first album, Susan Tedeschi, Just Won't Burn, Rock Me Right, WFPK.

Joy Ladekin got a new record on the way called Hope is a Heavy Thing. That's Easy Company, new music here on FPK. Before that, some Grateful Dead, Touch of Grey, their only top 10 hit. It reached number 9 on the Billboard Hot 100 in 1987. Southern Culture on the Skids, cover of Nitty Gritty at the top of that set as well. Good evening, I'm Kyle Meredith. Here for the next 4 hours, going to be joined by Aisha Tyler here in just a few moments. Keith Powers, Tamara Taylor also dropping in throughout the evening. On this first day of October, we're here in spooky season officially. If you're like me and Mel, you may have started about a month ago. Like, if you can start Christmas 2 months early, we're starting Halloween. That's no news. I say that every year, but we're officially in spooky season, so I'll be dropping some of that in as well. But my conversation with Aisha Tyler on the way. One of my favorite characters of hers is, of course, Lana from Archer. But right now, let's do some Jimmy Cliff from the Cool Runnings soundtrack, some Janis, and now Michael Penn on FPK.

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All you ever gotta do is be a good man one time to one woman.

0: Crucifixion?
1: No, freedom.
0: What?
1: Freedom for me. They said I hadn't done anything so I could go free and live on an island somewhere.
0: Oh, well, that's jolly good. Well, off you go then.
1: Nah, man, you're pulling your leg. It's crucifixion, really.
0: Oh, I see. Very good, very good.

0: And good evening, it's Kyle Meredith. So tonight I've got a trio of guests. Author Laura Dave, she wrote the best-selling novel To the Last Thing He Told Me, and then got together with her husband, Josh Singer, who's also on tonight's segments, to create the TV series version of it. They hired a great cast that includes Jennifer Garner and my other guest, Aisha Tyler, who you might also know as the voice of Lana from Archer, one of my favorite roles of hers, also the host of Whose Line Is It Anyway. We all three got to talk about this series in an interview that you can watch at WFPK.org.
1: For me, when I heard Linda Lay on television saying, "My husband's done nothing wrong," it sort of stuck with me in this way, like, you know, something hits you and all of a sudden, like, okay, I need to understand why that's hitting me. And I became subsumed by the idea of, can we know the people we love? And what does it mean to try to know the people you love? But I only wanted to tell that story if I could figure out how to make the woman at the center of it the hero of her own life, not the victim of her circumstance. So I spent a lot of time between hearing that first interview and putting pen to paper to try to figure out, what is that hero's journey going to look like? And what does that mean at the end of the day? She's going to learn in terms of the answer to that question, can you know the people you love? Because I actually think her answer is yes, despite all the evidence to the contrary. And that was really what I wanted to sort of plumb there. Who am I?

0: Marcus Mumford with Phoebe Bridgers there on 91.9 WFPK. One of the songs that's actually heard in the new Apple TV Plus series, The Last Thing He Told Me, starring Jennifer Garner. I'm Kyle Meredith, and speaking with author Laura Dave, co-creator, and her husband, Josh Singer, and I'll be talking with actress Aisha Tyler here in a bit as well, about this series and about the music, which plays a very good role, very central role in certain parts of the show. The full interview when you subscribe to the Kyle Meredith With podcast.
1: I tend to be somewhat musical. I've been spending a lot of time. I co-wrote a movie about Leonard Bernstein, which is coming out this fall. And, you know, the music is central to it. We use all Lenny's music and it's just central. And similarly here, you know, we thought a lot about Needle Drops. And then we spent a lot of time with Denny and Sonder, who were our two terrific composers, to sort of get a real sense of place and of mystery. And we actually developed this theme with them, which you hear in the first episode and then becomes our theme, you know, not only, you know, in the main titles, but it comes back a couple different times over the course of the series, and I think winds up being pretty powerful. And I think music is really crucial to helping people engage with a show. There's a

0: Emmy Lou Harris there on 91.9 WFPK. That track is one of it is used in the Apple TV Plus series, The Last Thing He Told Me, but it's our central character's favorite artist is Emmy Lou Harris. I'm Kyle Meredith talking with author and creators Laura Dave and Josh Singer about the show. And, of course, I had to ask them, what is it? Why Emmy Lou Harris? And also, why do we lead off with Springsteen's The Ghost of Tom Joad? The full interview at WFPK.org.
1: We wanted to pick somebody who would have made it into Hannah's worldview when she was, 15 in Tennessee and Peekskill, New York, and Bailey, too, would connect to today. And Emmy Lou Harris is just timeless. And we love that you mentioned the Bruce Springsteen song, because that song and the lyrics there, the foreshadowing about what's about to come, that was a true north for us. From the very beginning, right from when we were writing that first episode. And there are several songs throughout the series like that, that were just something that Josh and I would almost write to and think about on set every day. We imagined it being a part of the show.
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0: as heard in The Last Thing He Told Me, Bruce Springsteen's The Ghost of Tom Joad. I also talked with actress Aisha Tyler about the new Apple TV Plus series. I want to at least throw a clip into that one as well. The full interview at the Kyle Meredith With podcast. I know Kill 'Em All was your first album.
1: It was.
0: Is 72 seasons on your radar at all?
1: I've got to get it together. When I was younger, I had a lot more time for new music. But what I'm finding right now is I'm still listening to, like, you know, a James Blake album from like 5 years ago. I'm like, I got to get it together. I love Metallica so much. And thank you for reminding me that I need to go out and get the new stuff. So, I met them at Comic-Con like 7 or 8 years ago in the elevator. And I think I squealed so loud that like the last bit of hearing they had left was destroyed.
2: 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I'm Matt Anthony, host of the Friday Night Sound Clash from 7 to 11, Fridays on 91.9.

We just saw them perform an excellent set at Bourbon and Beyond, and then they were the very last interview for the entire weekend for us. That's Our Lady Peace right behind you here on 91.9. Matt Cameron, formerly of Pearl Jam, does the drums on that song. Gotta Buy Voices before that with Game of Pricks, clocking in at a complete minute, 31 seconds. And Television with Venus, the top of that set. Thanks again to Aisha Tyler, that full interview, WFPK.org, and Kyle Meredith with podcast. Keith Powers joins me next hour here on 91.9, where we get programming support from Ryan Bingham and the Texas Gentlemen. Still Getting Away With It tour. That's Wednesday, October 14th at the Louisville Palace. Information on tickets at LouisvillePalace.com and the Palace box office. I'm Kyle Meredith. Keith Powers joins me next hour. But first, we're going to play some Big Red Machine. That's Justin Vernon and Aaron Dessner together. That's after Death Cab for Cutie. And right now, a 5-0 tune, Louisville's own Justin Paul Lewis. Here's My Terrible Aim on WFPK Louisville.

from the new album Frozen Charlotte. That's Jack White's Neighbor Blues here on FPK. We had Dan Aykroyd and Jane Curtin before that as Beldar and Primates from the Coneheads soundtrack and Conehead Love. Silverchair's Mind Reader at the top of that set. I'm Kyle Meredith here on 91.9. Going to be talking with Keith Powers here in just a few moments. You know him from the New Edition story. He'll also be joined by John Luis Castellanos from 13 Reasons Why. That's coming up. The WFPK question of the day. It's officially October. What's the song that gets you into the Halloween spirit? Helen Howe says, Welcome to My Nightmare by Alice Cooper. That's a good one. Kelly Pitt says, Ghost Town by The Specials. Always a favorite. And Savage Arnold, Don't Fear the Reaper, Blue Oyster Cult. All excellent choices. 502-814-9375. You can text me there. What gets you into the Halloween spirit now that it's October? My conversation with Keith Powers, John Luis Castellano after a BBO Sound Machine, Hootie and the Blowfish, and right now Liz Phair. It's FPK.

0: 91.9 WFPK. I'm Kyle Mayer. Tonight, my guests are Keith Powers and John Luis Castellanos, two of the stars of the movie Uglies, out now on Netflix. In a futuristic world that imposes a cosmetic surgery at 16, Tally is eager for her turn to join the rest of society. But when a friend runs away, Tally embarks on a journey to save her that upends everything she thought she wanted. It's based on the Scott Westerfield books. And I get to talk with Keith and John Luis all about it in an interview that you can watch at WFPK.org.
1: I think that it's described more in the book, like, thoroughly. And that's why I think it's so scary, too, when it comes to book readers, because the book explains everything about the world so clearly that it's so easy to create a clear-cut image in your mind of how things look, even from the covers. You know, there's so many different ways it can go that could get scary. I think for the script, things are definitely, like, explained. But I read the script before I went back and read the book. So going back to read the book, you're like, oh, snap, you see it even, you know, explained more in depth. And I still think, like, we did such a really good job of having our version of what that is, because I think our version also really is parallel with social media and what people go through today. And I think that's the cool thing about this is, like, yeah, it's dystopian 100 years in the future, but it's so relevant to 2024. And I think that's going to be really cool.

0: That's Maggie Rogers with Overdrive. You can hear that one in the movie Uglies, out now on Netflix. I'm Kyle Meredith, talking with actors Keith Powers and John Luis Castellanos, all about especially some of the bigger topics that the movie gets to cover. 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
1: I would say free will. You know, that's the big picture. Being able to choose who you want to be at the end of the day, and not feeling like society has to impose something onto you. You know, that's kind of like what lives inside of all of the Smokies, all of us ugly guys. I think that's the biggest thing, you know, because in the smoke, everyone is themselves. You know, you're yourself. It's natural. We work with our hands. We all consider ourselves beautiful externally, internally, you name it. That's what makes us. In Pretty Town, that's the complete opposite. You know, they strip you from all of that. You're not you anymore. So it almost feels like you have this society that's like up here, up top, trying to impose that you need to be pretty all of a sudden. It's like, who told you I was ugly to begin with? You know, so I think it's free will, you know, being able to choose. You know, we're not obviously promoting like get the lip stuff, get this, get that, you know, but hey.

0: Great little cover of Such Great Heights. You can hear that one in the movie Uglies, out now on Netflix and based on the Scott Westerfield books. I'm Kyle Meyrin, talking with Keith Powers and John Luis Castellanos all about the new film and the film series and the book series. Of course, if you grew up on the books and you have this image in your mind to be the actor that has to meet those fan expectations, what's that like? 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
1: I think naturally, yeah, it's on my mind a lot. You will overthink yourself to the ground if you think like, oh, how are people going to feel about this? Or it's just a lot of stuff you can't control, but you have to also put yourself in a consumer's shoes. You know, like if you read books and you read novels, like you said, you create these worlds in your head. They look a certain way. You might see the movie. It might not be quite what you thought. But I think when you're really in love with a story, you find things to appreciate. I mean, I'm all here for like, you know, the discourse and people having like opinions about certain things of how versus what they see on screen and what they thought. I think that's the beauty of what we do. You know what I'm saying? That's art.
2: I think it's just about meeting the expectation for the character opposed to, you know, the set. I know they worked very closely with Scott Westerfeld. Like, that's great. But for me, it was just about like, hey, who is this Croy? You know, you don't want to come off as that character that is just like, hey, that was not Croy in the book. He

0: The Smashing Pumpkins with Ugly on 91.9 WFPK. I'm Kyle Meredith. Thanks to Keith Powers and John Luis Castellanos for talking about the movie Uglies, out now on Netflix. 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

That's a brand new one from Baby Rose called Better. Lake Street Dives, Shame, Shame, Shame. Before that, Dave Matthews and Take Me to Tomorrow at the top of that set as well. And thanks again to Keith Powers, John Luis Castellano, the full interview, WFPK.org, and the Kyle Meredith With podcast. I'll be talking with Tamara Taylor next hour here on 91.9, where we get programming support from Trees Louisville, presenting Tree Week, October 9th through the 18th, celebrating Louisville's trees and discovering all the ways a healthy urban forest makes our community cooler, greener, and stronger. 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Kyle Meredith here. Tamara Taylor joins me next hour. Right now, though, let's do the latest from Greg Freeman and some Alabama Shakes. Right after Elton John, this is on a tribute to Leonard Cohen. It's Elton John covering Leonard Cohen, obviously, with I'm Your Man right here on 91.9 WFPK Louisville.